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0: We all want peaceful streets. 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
1: Yeah.

0: gang sh- boy ain't good for number. 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
0: My, he ain't sh-. 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

Mm-hmm.

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1: Hoo-hoo, Jashkin. 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
1: 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Kiwis increase bone mass. 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
2: We all want peaceful streets. 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

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First of all, I have to be honest with you, baby. I lied when I told you I never want to see you again.

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0: told you it ain't over for you. I see you living, I see you making it. But yo, right before I live, I have to
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God has made space for your Rehoboth to come to pass. Somebody say Rehoboth. God has made room for all of us. Put your hands on it. Come on, clap with me. There's a new place here.

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89.3 WKKC is the music of praise, love, and inspiration. Starting your Tuesday morning, get yourself on up. It is time to start all things new today. And I am speaking great things into existence this day. It's your sister, Marcella Jones, inside the music of praise, love, and inspiration. Jump-starting this wonderful new day of life. Nobody has told you that I love you today. Let me be the first to tell you I

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0: 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It is the music of praise, love, and inspiration on 89.3 WKKC. We are more than just music. You know how it goes within this show, family. We affirm the way that we desire our day to go because our affirmations are so very important. What we speak, you know, not only over others, our children, our family, our friends. It's so important what we speak over ourselves. And we have to speak positive things over our space. And speaking of space, I hold space for better days. For I believe that great things are still yet in store for me. I know how to start again. Because, you know, when you fall, you have to get back up and do what? Start again. So even on those days, we always take joy in the fact that I may be going through a little something-something. And I may have fallen a couple of times. However, the great news of all of this is that I can start all over again. I find strength in small wins because eventually those small wins will add up to big wins. All right. So be proud of the progress and the journey that you are in. I always say it that everybody's on their own journey. And even though we don't go down the same road, even you may be going down a totally different street than I'm going down. In the end, we're all trying to make it to greatness. We're all trying to make it to a better space and a better place in our lives. So never, ever throw shade or judge a person by their journey, okay? Because, look, we're all on our own journey. We're just all trying to make it. And remember, we always have to show people what? You know, grace. All right, family, more music inside the music of praise, love, and inspiration. We're 89.3 WKKC.
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1: Here you go again, making a way for me. Even when I was too blind, I

It's a message of hope on 89.3 WKKC. We are more than just music. Happy Thursday, family. We are embarking on another warm day, but it is another blessed day because we are believing and speaking and claiming and walking and decreeing the victory today. No matter what it may be, we are still going to walk like it's already done, right? All right. It is another day's journey, and certainly we are glad about it, family. Be mindful of the scams. I always try to remind us about these scams that are coming out. Security experts are saying that there are now new scams pertaining to Amazon, and those that, you know, got on those Amazon deals last week, you know you did. So they're saying that no matter what it is that you may have purchased, to be mindful that you don't fall for unexpected texts or emails or things like that. Don't click those text messages. Check your order status directly through Amazon, UPS, FedEx, or the particular retailer that you have made your purchase from. They are saying to be suspicious of urgent messages demanding immediate action. So scammers are now using AI in helping them create more convincing messages. So, you know, as we look at AI, and there are a lot of positive things in AI that we see, there's a whole lot that's going on that's negative. Scammers have now gotten into AI, and they have now created some phishing scams that hopefully you and I will never ever become a victim to. So be mindful when you get those text messages. We all have gotten them before. They need you to respond right away, or they need you to dial a certain number, contact them. Do not contact them. And if you do get those particular texts or email, go right back to your original order and look at that and place the phone call through that order. All right. So don't do anything pertaining to text, emails. Just be suspicious of everything. We just never, ever know. Okay. All right, family. It is more music inside the Music of Praise, Love, and Inspiration. We want to lift you up and encourage you today so that you can start your day off with a smile, because that smile will brighten somebody else's day. It really, really will. So be encouraged. All right. More music inside of this day. It is the Music of Praise, Love, and Inspiration on 89.3 WKKC. It is a message of hope. We're 89.3 WKKC. We're more than just music. I'm Marcella Jones. Family, I hope that you are enjoying the music, the message in the music, and you are setting the tone for your day with your affirmations. Whatever you are affirming and believing for this day, I always talk about how we should start our day with our affirmations, because they set our mindset on how we are going to deal with things, and we don't allow ourselves to be triggered into something negative. And it's really a way of protecting your peace. And that's why you always have to have at least two or three good affirmations just to affirm where it is you're trying to go in life, to affirm your peace, and to affirm your joy, by any means necessary. However you have to do that. One thing we always have to do is to reprogram our subconsciousness, because, you know, that thing will take us to another level if you get up in the morning and then you see a lot of bills on the table, okay? Or you get frustrated about maybe money issues, you know, you have anxiety, all those things that can really, really affect the rest of your day. And so that's why we have to reprogram ourselves every single day with our affirmations. It encourages you to create, family, a better picture of yourself, your surroundings, and the situation that you are in right now. It lowers our stress level. It decreases worry, fear, and anxiety, and it improves the quality of life. And one thing that I will always say is that it helps you to see things clearer. I see things clearly the way that they are. And those things that I cannot change, I position myself to not allow my mind to put me in a position of anxiety
and fear because I can't change the situation. Nothing that I do, nothing that I say. If I cannot change that particular situation in that moment, then we have to change our mindset. Whatever it is that you have to do to create your peaceful space as you go down to that job this morning, you have to do that. Whatever you need to do to create that joyful place in your life, you have to do that before you go to school. Whatever it is that you have to do to get you in a mindset of not having triggers, you have to do that before you hit that expressway or before you get on public transportation. You have to do all of these things so that the enemy will not use you in a different way. And then before you know it, you have snap, freckled, and popped. Okay, and now we got to try to get some money up, get a GoFundMe, and trying to get a little bit of change up to help bail you out of jail. If it is disturbing your peace, it is time to remove yourself from the situation. It's just something for you to think about, family. All right, I've got more of your faves and some of your requested music. I got a couple of requests this morning. That's all coming up inside the Music of Praise, Love, and Inspiration. We're 89.3 WKKC. It's

0: Every day, young people are affected by the negative consequences of teen violence. One being the fact that there is too much pride.
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0: 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According to medical professionals, eating more fruits will enhance your health. 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Strawberries can potentially fight against cancers and aging. 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Kiwis increase bone mass. Mangoes protect against several kinds of cancer. 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
1: We all want peaceful streets. 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
1: People across the world, hold your head up high. God's not forgotten about you. Our time under God is right now. You dig?

0: on a mission to inspire. We're 89.3 WKKC. We're more than just music inside of the music of praise, love, and inspiration. It is your sister, Varcella Jones. You already know I love me some you. You know how important these affirmations are. We talk about them every single day because they're important and they set the tone for the rest of our day, or at least how our day will start. And so that's very important to start your day off on the right note. It doesn't always, it's not always like that. Some days are a little bit challenging, but even on those days when we have challenging moments, family, that's where the affirmations are so very important. It affirms where you are. It affirms where you believe that you're going, and you're standing on the word and the promises that have already been laid out for you. So I've got some affirmations for you today just to kind of help you press along the way this day. I am allowed to feel good and to experience this life's day. I am allowed to feel good and to experience this life's day. I am worthy of receiving good things and of accomplishing my goals in life. I have experienced challenges in the past, and I am more resilient because of them. So keep in mind, whatever it is that you have gone through, or even those things that you're going through currently, family, you can press through, and it is a part of your testimony and a part of your journey. And one day you will be able to look back and say, look how far I have come. That's your affirmations for today. I want you to stay near. The best is yet to come. 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
1: I don't care what you do. 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

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You're listening to this CD, you're driving in your car, and you're waiting on God to do something for you. 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

0: 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We're more than just music. Happy new day to you, family. It is your sister, Marcella Jones. Listen, it's time for us to affirm the way that we desire to start our day. And it all starts with our mindset, because when you change your mindset, you change your life, family. And so you have to affirm and speak those things out loud so that not only you can hear, you can feel it, you can believe in it. More importantly, you can walk in it. Okay. So always affirm your day. Today is a new opportunity for you to make a positive impact. Be grateful for this opportunity and be confident in this step and believe in yourself. Because if you don't believe in you, how can you expect anybody else to believe in you? Okay. Allow yourself to feel good. It is okay for me to feel good today, even in spite of what is going on in the world today. We've got to allow ourselves to feel the emotions of joy in spite of, okay? I am a kind and compassionate person towards other. Amen. Let me say that again for somebody. I am kind and compassionate towards others, and I'm kind and compassionate towards myself, which is more important than anything, that we show grace to ourselves. I know that it's important to give grace to others, but we also have to give grace to ourselves, because sometimes we beat ourselves up about things, about past mistakes, about things that didn't go the way that we desire them to go. And so we will beat ourselves up about that thing and not give ourselves grace. The grace to turn the page, the grace to say, look, I don't always get things right. I do make mistakes, but there is still yet purpose for me. All right. That is an affirmation for you to go for today and walk in the greatness of this day. It is the Music of Praise, Love, and Inspiration. We're 89.3 WKKC.
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song says it's good to be alive, but it's best to live. 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And guess what? 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

89.3 WKKC, Inside the Music of Praise, Love and Inspiration. Well, family, it is that time for me to hang it on up. It's time to get on up out of here. But as always, you know how I feel about you. I so appreciate you for tuning in this morning. But I always have a goal and I always have a prayer. And that is that you are encouraged to get through whatever moment you are currently facing. Because we all, at some point in our lives, have had that moment where we have had to press through and it felt like we were not going to make it through. But I am a witness by telling you that it is going to get better. It may not get better in your time because our time is different, okay? And so we have to be mindful that we're not in a microwave season. Now, if everybody else thinks that, you know, you can just pop things in the microwave, it's going to come out real fast, they think that's food, family. There's a difference between food going in the microwave and the things that we go through in life. There is something called a process. And we all simply have to go through the process. And in the midst of going through the process, we've got to trust that we're going to come out on top. Even if you don't understand it right now, oftentimes we don't understand the things that we face every day. We don't get it. You know, our plan is to be able to be on top all the time, every day. But there are some days that we are going to go through some trials. We were never promised that we wouldn't go through anything in life, but we were promised that we will be kept in the midst of everything that we go through and we'll never walk alone. So stay encouraged this day, family. All right, listen, I will chat with you on tomorrow morning for another day of the Music of Praise, Love, and Inspiration. You better hold your head up, family. Put that smile on your face and know that it's already looking better for you. And hey, family, if you know nothing else about your sister, Marcella Jones, always know this from my heart to yours. It is so true, family. I love

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0: but the rap. 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Yeah.
1: Black Street Productions.
0: We out, we out, ride. We out, we out. We
2: 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We're social distancing, but still jamming on 89.3 WKKC.
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2: 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It is your latest midday show host, Kenitra. Good morning. Happy Tuesday. It's feeling good outside, isn't it? Got the sun shining. I'm feeling today. How are you doing? I hope you're doing well because I'm not doing too bad myself. We have 89.3 WKKC. Got the Bears just won a game. Love that. Feeling good today. We got more on the way. Kendrick Lamar coming up. Some interesting news. It's going to be a chill show. 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
3: 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I am
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1: Never chase bread, chase the vision. 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Big Master P vibe, no limit. Falling hard on another hemisphere. Somebody tell them people Mr. Hem is here.
2: Whoa, whoa, whoa, whoa, whoa, whoa.
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0: him. 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Make your word when you see it be the business. No cap, God am a witness. Success feel better, independent. 9-11 at the Valley Adelaide. Big Master P vibe, no limit. Falling hard on another hemisphere. Somebody tell them people Mr. Hem is here.
1: Whoa, whoa, whoa, whoa, whoa, whoa.
0: Mr. Hem is here.

0: cap. 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Never chase bread, chase the vision. Make your word when you see it be the business. No cap, God am a witness. Success feel better, independent. 9-11 at the Valley, Adelaide. Big Master P vibe, no limit. Falling hard on another hemisphere. Somebody tell them people Mr. Hem is here.
1: Whoa, whoa, whoa, whoa, whoa, whoa.
0: Mr. Hem is here.
1: Whoa, whoa, whoa, whoa, whoa, whoa.
0: Mr. Hem.

0: 89.3 WKKC. We are more than just music. That was Kalani with Folded. So I was skimming social media, and I came across this news story that just really, it was kind of eye-opening. A Chicago woman has been in prison in China for the past 12 years. 55-year-old former flight attendant Dawn Hunt was said to have been the victim of a sweepstakes scheme. In 2014, she was offered an all-expense-paid trip to Australia, along with other gifts, one of them being a purse. Well, during her stopover in China, her bag was checked, and it was found to have illegal substances, if you know what I mean. So she was detained for 3 years, and then she was sentenced to death, but is now reduced to life in prison. Now, that may not seem like a lot, but you have to think about that. When you're any inch in the right direction, is really good news. Because could you imagine being in prison, let alone being in prison overseas? And China does not play. A lot of those countries overseas don't play. So at least, you know, with her having her sentence reduced to life in prison, you know, her family can still lie before her freedom without the possibility of, you know, death looming over her head. So her brother, Tim Hunt, he is amazing. He is fighting so hard for her release. If I were to be in any type of life-threatening situation, I would really hope to have a brother like him, because he is really, really doing his thing for his sister and just wanted to make sure he can bring her home. He did go and visit her, and it's not looking good. Her health is deteriorating. Could you imagine? And then, you know, her mental state, my heart really goes out to her. So it's not even to, you know, to make fun of it. It's really to bring awareness to her situation and also to serve as a reminder that we have to be so careful, because I've been naive a few times. I'm not ashamed to admit it. I've been naive, and I haven't been, you know, taken this far, but I've made some sketchy decisions, and I'm just grateful that I'm still here to speak on the matter. But death is just so crazy. She's from our hometown, Chicago, you know, so of course support, and it's just, you know, everything that glitters is not gold, and I really do hope that this situation works out for her. You know, keep your head up, girl. Keep your head up. More music on the way on 89.3 WKKC. Now playing is Drake, Best I Ever Had.
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14: Catchy. 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Okay, river.
16: Dude.
14: How's the temperature?
16: It's a refreshing 52 degrees, man. Perfect for a little riverside shoeless relaxation.
14: Ah, good. Owl, you here?
17: Quash.
14: Hoo-hoo, Jashkin. I am. Look, you know the drill. Sleep during the day, scare the kids at night.
17: Perfect. I love my job.
14: Oak tree?
18: Sup?
14: Still in the same place I left you last year. 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
14: I know. I love it. Turtle. Turtle.
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14: 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You'd think you would have learned by now to leave the night before our meetings. Okay. Squirrel. Has anybody seen Mr. Squirrel?
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Doja Cat, Yes I Woman. Love that song. Gotta check in with the weather today. You know I gotta check in with the weather. I love this weather. If it could have been this weather, this mild temperature, mid-high 70s all summer long, no complaints. No complaints at all. Tomorrow, we got some rain coming in. You know, the rain's a hater. They got to come in. Rain got to come in and ruin the show. Rain on the parade. We got rain for the remainder of the week, actually, Wednesday through Friday. A pretty high chance of rain. Tomorrow is going to be a high of 68 degrees, low of 64. Thursday, a high of 71 with a low of 59 degrees. Friday, a high of 65 with a low of 57 degrees. Weekend's looking pretty good. Got some sunshine, okay. Mid to high 60s. Saturday, partly sunny, 65 degrees with a low of 54. Sunday, mostly sunny, high of 67 with a low of 54. It is now currently 71 degrees with a high of 76. Love that, love that. Okay. It's a one-sided beef with the weather. I don't know what's going on, but I got one-sided beef with the weather. Anyways, that was the weather for the week. Of course, more music on the way. 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

Okay, see? We are more than just music. That was Michael Jackson, Rock My World. I don't know about you, but I be in here jamming. Because that song just brought something out of me. I swear I'm a dancer, professional dancer, when that song come on. But we are now approaching the 12 o'clock hour, and you know what that means. I don't want to leave, but I got to go right now. Which is crazy because it's just now starting to get good. This is when I'm starting to kick my feet up, my heart not beating through my chest. I'm not tripping over my words so much. Man, this is crazy. But per usual, I gotta leave you with a little food for thought. Now, someone shared this with me, and I have to relay the message because it was something else. So, most of what you would call mistakes are only just intensifications of your personality. I'm going to say it again. Most of what you would call mistakes are just intensifications of your personality. So, think back to the most recent mistake, the most embarrassing mistake, you know, just any mistake, big, small, whatever, because I have plenty, because no one's perfect, right? And it makes me feel a little bit more human. I feel better. I feel better when you look at it from that perspective because, you know, I feel like we're all very critical of ourselves, you know, in varying degrees. And I know me especially. I am a tough critic on myself. Even with me being on air and doing this show, you know, I got something to say about what I'm not doing or how I'm doing it and just, you know, so on and so

forth, but that just, it's like a sigh of relief. And it's really just the sharpest edges of who you are. So it's nothing wrong with you because you made a mistake. It's just, again, an intensification of your personality, or just the sharpest edges of who you are. So it's really more so about, we don't have to try to erase our nature, because our nature is, we're imperfect, so mistakes are inevitable. But it's more so about managing it. Whew. That's what it's about. It's about managing. Why can't I say that? I was just saying I was doing good. Now here I go. It's all about managing it. Get it? Got it? Good. Food for thought. Don't forget it. But good show. I'm going to hit the ground running next week. I'm talking about, I'm coming in with my boots on the ground. In the meantime, I hope you continue to enjoy the show. Have an amazing Tuesday, an amazing week at that. Let's claim the beauty of the week. And I see you around this time next week. Kenitra signing off. Later.

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0: 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I knew drinking too much messed up my life. A friend suggested I check out AA. It worked. I found myself in an AA group. Finally, I've got my act together.
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And every time I pop out, you know I A-T-E. Hey, hey. I'm that

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14: Ah, good. 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
14: Hoo-hoo, Jashkin. I am. Look, you know the drill. 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
18: Sup?
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14: 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Okay. Squirrel. Has anybody seen Mr. Squirrel?
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8: So what, I'm chubby. You act like you never seen a fat chick before. I eat the same stuff you do, I just want more. Now you take me out to dinner, now you see my pictures posted next to platters. Now I'm flattered they gave the fat chick a chance. Now they say the world is at a national disaster because I've mastered the art of cleaning the plate faster than you. Don't get me wrong, I eat a basket of fruit too. Taking dietary supplements, trying to be cute. But I tell the world, if you can't accept me and respect me for who I am, forget you fools too. Yeah, I spit this for the chicks that's in at 16 and up. 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

0: 2 pounds, but I tell them I'm the sexy chubby girl in town. 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So big girls, let's go ahead and get it in.
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scrape. Feeling dangerous, I thought you was my anchor, but you ain't. And on some real shit, tell me what the problem is. 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How you fumble the baddest bitch, are you a dumb? 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

0: 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Kiwis increase bone mass. 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

Memphis. What you know about me? Big G-L-O-N-A-G-L-E. 50,000 new Chanel shopping spree. And every time I pop out, you know I A-T-E. Hey, hey. I'm that...

Latex, Edward Tiaga. World Boss Free. I make him the Gaza. Free. Big Dirty Ratchet Clip, banana. The sniper them on shot you from the veranda. Put it on your face, I see your favorite iguana. Also, we're Italy, don't have Piazza. Make money, I'm a shop, don't have the plaza. Everybody don't move.

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And I help with the lease. Oh, you know I ain't never been cheap. 21. 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

0: We all want peaceful streets. We all want to come home safely. We all want the same things, but we need to come together in order to make this happen. None of us can achieve this on our own. The National Organization of Black Law Enforcement Executives, NOBLE, is a public service organization comprised of law enforcement members, educators, judges, lawyers, and community members, among others. 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

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How you like me now? 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

0: 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Do anybody know how to house?
1: Yeah.
0: Then get with it.

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Party people pumping their fists like this. Party people pumping their fists like this. Party people pumping their fists like this. Party people pumping their fists like this. Party people pumping their fists like this. Party people pumping their fists like this. Party people pumping their fists. Party people pumping their fists. Party people pumping their fists. Party people pumping their fists. Party people. 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Party people pumping their fists like this.

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Oh!

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0: get robbed. 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Yeah. Black Street Productions. We out, ride. We out.
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